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A couple of minutes after 7 o'clock, you're hanging out with CJ Cruz. 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

0: 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Thank you so much for spending just a little bit of your weekend right here. 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

Classic KYMO, your forecast for the River Delta and the River City for tonight. Showers and thunderstorms. Look for lows around 72. Then for tomorrow, showers and thunderstorms possible. And high of 88. More showers, possibly a thunderstorm Sunday with a high near 84. The Rolling Stones are on Classic KYMO.

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The king of pop himself, Michael Jackson. 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

0: That is John Lennon and a woman on 98.9 Classic KYMO. Couple of minutes away from 8 o'clock. 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

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Showers and thunderstorms, lows around 72, a shower and thunderstorm possible tomorrow afternoon. Look for highs around 88, showers likely Sunday, high of 84. Getting you back to tonight's cruise show, Brain Buster. 5% of moms picked a name for their baby inspired by this. 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

The River Delta and the River City's home for the greatest music ever. Just after 8 o'clock on your Friday night with me, I'm CJ Cruz. And Toto, this is Rosanna. It's on Classic KYMO.

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Weird Classic KYMO, your forecast for tonight for the River Delta and the River City. Showers and thunderstorms possible. Lows around 72. A shower, thunderstorm tomorrow with a high near 88. Sunday, partly sunny with a shower and thunderstorm. And high of 84. 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

0: That's Huey Lewis in the news. 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Tonight's weird but true. Domesticated cats are never mentioned in the Bible, even though they were common in the Middle East at the time. 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

Classic KYMO, your forecast for tonight for the River Delta and the River City. Showers and thunderstorms with a low of 72. Going to look for showers and thunderstorms tomorrow with a high of 88. Showers, possibly a thunderstorm Sunday too with a high of 84. 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

We're playing more of only the music you love. Just after 9 o'clock, I'm CJ Cruz. Coming up, Carole King and music from Silver Convention. 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

0: The National Weather Service in Paducah has issued a severe thunderstorm warning for northeastern Butler County, Missouri, west central Stoddard County, Missouri, until 9:45 p.m. At 9:18 p.m., a severe thunderstorm was located near Fiesk, 47 miles southeast of Lake Wapapalo State Park, moving east at 25 miles per hour. Expected hazards include 60 miles per hour wind gusts and penny-sized hail. This is a radar-indicated threat. The following impacts are expected. Expect damage to roofs, siding, and trees. Locations impacted include Dudley and Ron Bauer. Repeating, a severe thunderstorm warning has been issued until 9:45 p.m. for the following counties in Missouri, Butler, and Stoddard.
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We're Classic KYMO, your forecast for the River Delta and the River City tonight. Showers and thunderstorms. Look for lows around 72. Showers and thunderstorms tomorrow with a high near 88. Showers and possibly a thunderstorm Sunday as well. Your high, 84. Right now, it's the birds. 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

0: Phil Collins, Take Me Home, a 98.9 Classic KYMO. Almost 10 o'clock, time for tonight's WTF. What the Florida? City workers in Oviedo were investigating why a road kept developing sinkholes. They sent a robotic camera down into a stormwater pipe, expecting to find cracks or debris, but instead, the camera came face to face with a 5-foot alligator just hanging out underground. The video shows the gator staring directly into the camera before casually turning around and disappearing deeper into the pipe. City officials joked online, just another reason not to go wandering through stormwater pipes. WTF. What the Florida? Fleetwood Mac next, KYMO.
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We're Classic, KYMO, your forecast for the River Delta and the River City. Tonight, showers and thunderstorms. Lows around 72. Got a chance of a shower and thunderstorm tomorrow. Highs near 88. Showers likely Sunday with a high of 84. 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

0: Lobo, it's me and you and a dog named Boo on 98.9 Classic KYMO. More rain in the forecast for this weekend. We'll talk about that and get you some Sheena Easton next on KYMO.
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Classic KYMO, your forecast for the River Delta and the River City tonight. Showers and thunderstorms and a low around 72. Tomorrow, more showers and thunderstorms expected. Highs around 88. You guessed it, shower Sunday too with a high of 84. Chicago now, it's day to night. Classic KYMO.

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Classic KYMO, your forecast for tonight for the River Delta and the River City. Showers and thunderstorms, lows around 72. Tomorrow, a shower and thunderstorm likely. Highs around 88. More showers and thunderstorms Sunday with a high of 84. 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

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Just after 11 o'clock, CJ Cruz at your service, Bob Dylan coming up, and Neil Diamond. 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

0: That's NXS and a new sensation. 98.9 Classic KYMO. 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We'll talk about that and get you some Neil Diamond next on KYMO.
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Classic KYMO, your forecast for tonight for the River Delta and River City. Showers and thunderstorms with lows around 72. Showers and thunderstorms tomorrow, your high 88. A shower likely on Sunday, too, with a high of 84. Here's Marvin Gaye and what's going on. 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

Classic KYMO, your forecast for tonight for the River Delta and River City. Showers and thunderstorms, lows around 72. Showers and thunderstorms possible tomorrow with a high of 88. More showers Sunday with a high near 84 with Barry White.

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1: 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It ain't no country club either.

Billy Joel, Moving Out. That's Anthony's song on Classic KYMO. Riverdale's the weather for your Saturday. Thunderstorms likely throughout the day. High of 88. Showers likely tonight, too, with a low of 71. 76 right now on the prairie with Guess Who and These Eyes on KYMO.

0: Paul Davis, 65, Love Affair on Classic KYMO. All right, let's kick off the Night Shift Classic Countdown. Tonight, we're traveling back to count down the top five songs from this week in the year 1994. We're going to start with number five. 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

0: 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Still to come, got some Eric Clapton and Loverboy. 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

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Riverdale, the weather for your Saturday. Thunderstorms likely. We'll see a high of 88. Showers likely tonight as well. Low of 71. And now 76 in Southeast Missouri. Here's Loverboy, When It's Over on KYMO.

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Scritti Politti, It's Perfect Way on Classic KYMO. Just after 1 o'clock, Jason in on your Saturday, keeping you company, playing the greatest music of all time. 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

That is JJ Jackson, but it's all right on Classic KYMO. River Delta weather for your Saturday. Thunderstorms likely, a high of 88. Showers likely tonight, low of 71. It's 76 currently in Western Kentucky. Here's Paco, and you better think twice on KYMO.

Kim Wilde, it's Kids in America on Classic KYMO. And that brings us to the number four song in our Night Shift Classic Countdown from this week in the year 1994. The song coming in at number four comes from Lisa Loeb and Nine Stories. 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

0: It's David Bowie and Let's Dance on Classic KYMO. We are headed towards 2 o'clock on your Saturday. Got Queen coming up for you, some Rare Earth too, and we'll check the forecast next.
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Queen. It's Killer Queen on Classic KYMO. Checking that River Delta weather for your Saturday. Thunderstorms likely throughout the day, a high of 88. Showers likely tonight, too, with a low of 71. 75 right now at KYMO. 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

Carole King. I Feel the Earth Move on Classic KYMO. It's Jason in on your Saturday just after 2 o'clock. We're playing the most music and the best music of all time, like this one from David Lee Roth. 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

10 buck 3. The future's so bright, I gotta wear shades. It's classic KYMO. Probably no shades necessary today. River Delta Weather says thunderstorms are likely, a high of 88. Tonight, showers likely, low of 71. 75 and cloudy out there in southeast Missouri. Here's Irene Cara and Fame on KYMO.

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And that brings us to the number three song in the Night Shift Classic Countdown from this week in the year 1994. The song coming in at number three comes from Janet Jackson. 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

0: Missing Persons, Destination Unknown on Classic KYMO. We're headed towards 3 o'clock on this Saturday. It's Jason in on the night shift. Coming up, got some Billy Idol, Huey Lewis in the news. We'll try to squeeze in. Squeeze, too. It's the night shift on KYMO.
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Billy Idol. It's White Wedding on Classic KYMO. Riverdale, the weather for your Saturday. Thunderstorms likely throughout the day. We'll see a high of 88. Showers likely tonight, a low of 71. Showers likely again on your Sunday. High of 84. Right now, 75. I hear a thunderstorm going on out there. Huey Lewis in the news. 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

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Just past 3 o'clock, Jason in on the night shift with Zebra now. 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

Nelson, After the Rain on Classic KYMO, and not sure when that's going to be. River Delta Weather says for your Saturday, thunderstorms likely throughout the day, a high of 88, showers likely tonight, low of 71, showers likely again on your Sunday, high of 84, looking into early next week, even Monday, slight chance of thunderstorms with a high of 84 on Monday. Right now, 75 on the prairie. 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

0: Elton John, Little Genie on Classic KYMO. All right, that brings us to the number two song in the Night Shift Classic Countdown from this week in the year 1994. The song coming in at number two comes from Warren G and Nate Dogg. Is Regulate on KYMO.
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0: 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We are less than 15 minutes away from 4 o'clock. Going to finish the 3 o'clock hour with some Smashing Pumpkins and El DeBarge coming up. Plus, we'll check the weather next.
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The Smashing Pumpkins. It's tonight on KYMO. River out the weather for your Saturday. Going to see thunderstorms likely with a high of 88. Showers likely tonight, low of 71. Showers likely again on Sunday, a high of 84. It's 75 currently in southeast Missouri with El DeBarge. And who's Johnny on KYMO?

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Moody Blues, Your Wildest Dreams, classic KYMO. It's just after 4 o'clock, Saturday on the night shift. Jason hanging out with you. Coming up this hour, got Paul McCartney and Wings, some Jewel, All for One a little later on. Right now, Dr. Hook on classic KYMO.

Paul McCartney and Wings, Live and Let Die. It's classic KYMO. We're about the weather for today. Going to see thunderstorms likely, a high of 88. Tonight, showers likely, low of 71. Showers likely again on Sunday with a high of 84. Right now, 75 in southeast Missouri. It's Chicago. Does anybody know what time it is? Classic KYMO.

Peter Gabriel, it's Shock the Monkey on Classic KYMO. All right, that brings us to the number one song in the Night Shift Classic Countdown from this week in the year 1994. The song coming in at number one would be spending its 13th week on the charts. It's All for One and I Swear on Classic KYMO. I Swear.

0: 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We're headed towards 5 o'clock. Krabby Appleton on the way. Some Shy Coltrane, too. 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

Take a look at that River Delta weather for the weekend. Today, going to see a chance of thunderstorms, likely with a high of 88. Showers likely tonight, low of 71. Showers again on Sunday, high of 84. It's 75 right now on the prairie with Shy Coltrane. 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

Marvin Gaye, that is Sexual Healing on Classic KYMO. Just after 5 o'clock, Jason in on the night shift with Joe Walsh now. And life's been good. It's Classic KYMO.

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River Delta weather for today, a thunderstorm's likely, high of 88. Showers likely tonight, low of 71. On Sunday, showers likely, high of 84. Right now, 75 on the prairie. Here's Silver Convention and Get Up and Boogie on KYMO. That's right.

0: Midnight oil beds are burning. It's classic KYMO. As we head towards 6 o'clock, Sugarloaf coming up, some heat wave too. And we'll check your weather one more time.
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Sugarloaf, it's Green Eyed Lady on Classic KYMO. River Delta weather for your weekend. Thunderstorms likely today, a high of 88. Showers likely tonight, low of 71. Showers likely again on Sunday, high of 84. Right now it's 74 in southeast Missouri. And that does it for me. The night shift is over and I am clocking out. Have a great rest of your weekend. I'll see you back here next week on the night shift. It's Heatwave and the Groove Line on Classic KYMO. See ya.

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Bertrand, Sykeston, Cape Girardeau.

52's Rome here at KYMO. Good Saturday morning. How are you? Reed Howell with you. Early on this Saturday, several minutes into the 6 o'clock hour, I'm with you until noon. It's my fun time, play time, playing you the greatest music of all time right here on Classic KYMO. Here's Boss Skaggs getting to the lowdown on 98.9 FM. 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

0: We're on that last train to Clarksville with the Monkees this morning at KYMO. Gordon Lightfoot before that. Still to come, a check of your River Delta weather, and I'm going to play some acoustic music for you. Yeah, it's something I'm going to do once an hour all morning long. 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

day. That's a minute work here at Classic KYMO. It's going to be another potentially rainy day. We're already seeing showers and storms this morning. Most of that activity exiting the region, but more showers and storms are expected later today. Heavy rain a concern. Flood watch stays in effect. Highs today in the middle to upper 80s. Very humid. Showers tonight, scattered about 70 the low. On Sunday, another chance for some isolated showers and storms. Sunday's high, 84. Here's Aerosmith.

Rhythm Aces and Third Rate Romance on KYMO. Reed with you. I'm going to do some acoustic cuts this morning. Yeah, once an hour, I'm going to play something, a stripped down version of some of your favorite songs. This acoustic cut comes from the band Tonic. This song originally appeared in the 1999 film American Pie. It was released in June of 99 off the second album Sugar from Tonic, and it did pretty good. It was all over the charts, number 3 on the mainstream rock charts, number 26 on the pop airplay chart, number 10 on the alternative chart. Here's You Wanted More, Tonic Acoustic on KYMO.

0: That's the Bare Naked Ladies in 1 week here on KYMO, wrapping up a set of music where we had something from Jackson Browne back there, Jim Croce, CCR as well. Still to come, let's see here. Well, we're moving up towards 7 o'clock. I've got something from Looking Glass on deck and another look at your River Delta weather on the way.
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Oh, Brandy, that is Looking Glass here at KYMO. Showers and storms from overnight exiting the region this morning. More showers and storms expected later today. Flash flood watch in effect. Watch out for some heavy rain and frequent lightning with storms that develop later today and into the evening. High today in the upper 80s. Here's AC/DC. 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

That's Billy Joel, and only the good die young here at KYMO. We are into the 7 o'clock hour, Saturday morning here on 98.9 FM Classic KYMO. Reed Howell, my fun time playtime underway. Hour number 2 has begun. Coming up this hour, music from Vertical Horizon, America, Neil Young, and more. Right now, it's Foreigner on KYMO.

0: Well, it keeps you running, and that's the Doobie Brothers on Classic KYMO. Saturday morning read here. A check of your River Delta weather's on the way. And this hour, I'm playing this morning once an hour some acoustic versions of some of your favorite songs. The acoustic song I'm going to play comes from Neil Young. 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

That is Vertical Horizon and everything you want here at KYMO. We've got more chances for showers and storms developing through the day today, especially this afternoon and into the overnight. Heavy rain a concern. Flood watch still in effect. Highs today in the mid to upper 80s. Very humid. Tonight, more chances of isolated to widely scattered showers. A low near 70.

I Need You, and that's America here at KYMO. This song came out in 1989. It's a song by Neil Young that critiques social and political issues in the U.S. while celebrating resilience and freedom. Sounds stuffy. It's not. This is one of the greatest songs of all time. And here's an acoustic version of Rockin' in the Free World. It's Neil Young on Classic KYMO.

0: know it's Saturday morning, but Friday I'm in love, and that's The Cure on Classic KYMO. Queen before that. Had some Van Halen back there in that musical set as well. Moving up towards 8 o'clock. Still to come, music from Huey Lewis in the News, Heart, and another check of your River Delta weather. Not far off. Keep it here.
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I want a new drug, and that is Huey Lewis in the news. Let's take a look at your River Delta weather for this Saturday. Showers and storms from overnight have exited the region. More showers and storms expected through the day today, especially this afternoon and into the evening. A heavy thunderstorm or two possible, heavy rain possible, flood watch in effect. It's going to be very warm and muggy as well. Highs in the mid to upper 80s. Lows tonight near 70 with more isolated showers.

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Follow You Down, that's the Gin Blossoms on Classic KYMO. Good Saturday morning to you. Thank you so much for being up and turning us on, tuning us in here on Classic KYMO 98.9 FM. 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Here's White Lion. When the children cry on KYMO.

0: That's the Pure Prairie League and Amy on Classic KYMO. Still to come, let's see this hour. Well, I've got music on the way from the Stampeders, Richard Marx. Your acoustic song this hour, because I'm playing tracks of songs that are done acoustically, toned down, if you will, by the artist. 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

the sad eyes, and that is Robert John here at KYMO. Let's take a look at your River Delta weather for today. More rain possible, some heavy thunderstorms with heavy rain possible. Flood watch still in effect. Highs in the mid to upper 80s, very humid today. Tonight, isolated to widely scattered showers and storms, especially this

Should Have Known Better. That's Richard Marx here on Classic KYMO. Read with you, and let's get to the acoustic song of the hour here. Now, this morning, I'm highlighting acoustic versions of some of your favorite songs. And the one I've chosen for this hour comes from the Smashing Pumpkins. It comes from their second studio album, Siamese Dream. That album, released in 93, was my first real introduction to the music of the Smashing Pumpkins, and I've been a fan ever since. This particular song, although not released officially as a single, is a deeply personal and a fan favorite song from the band. It explores themes of identity, adolescence, emotional struggle. The song is called Mayonnaise. Here's an acoustic version of it from the Smashing Pumpkins on Classic KYMO.

0: That is R.E.M. and the Shiny Happy People on KYMO, the Romantics before that. Something from Alita Ford back there as well. We're moving through this 8 o'clock hour. Before 9, let's get some Rick Derringer onto the airwaves. How about something from Alice Cooper and another check of your River Delta weather? We'll do it. Coming up here on Classic KYMO.
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Rock and roll, hoochie coo, and that is Rick Derringer here at KYMO. More chances for showers and storms today, especially this afternoon and into the evening hours. Heavy rain possible, a strong thunderstorm or two possible, with highs in the humid mid to upper 80s.

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Oh, just the way you are. You're just fine, just like that. Billy Joel here at KYMO. Good morning. Reid Howell with you halfway through on this Saturday morning with my fun time playtime. Here we are at the 9 o'clock hour. Saturday morning, the 11th day of July. Coming up, music from Steve Miller Band and more. Right now, it's the Cars.

0: Taking that money and running. You know what? Take some money and run up to the Scott County Balloon and Summerfest. It's happening at the Benton Speedway, Benton, Missouri, now through tomorrow. It's been going on since Thursday. Yeah, they've had to dodge a few showers and storms from time to time here and there, but let me tell you something. Those that have been are coming back with glowing reviews. There's so much to do for the entire family, so why don't you come out? We're scheduled to be there. Hopefully the weather will cooperate from 1 until 4 this afternoon, broadcasting on location. So check it out today. Make your plans. The Scott County Balloon and Summerfest happening now at the Benton Speedway in Benton, Missouri.
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That is T-Rex banging on that gong here on this Saturday morning. River Delta weather. Watch out for some more shower and storm chances, especially later today and into the evening hours. Strong storm possible, heavy rain possible, and a flood watch is still in effect through today for the entire KYMO listening.

under the bridge, down by the river in a van. That's the Red Hot Chili Peppers here at KYMO. This morning, I've been highlighting acoustic versions of some of your favorite songs here in this time slot in the hour. This hour's acoustic number comes from Sheryl Crow's third studio album. On that album, The Globe Sessions, this song was the first single. The song, My Favorite Mistake, released in August, the end of August of 1998. The single went on to peak at number 20 on the U.S. Billboard Hot 100. Here's an acoustic version of My Favorite Mistake. It's Sheryl Crow on Classic KYMO.

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Beatles and Revolution here at KYMO. River Delta weather today, more shower and thunderstorm chances, especially later today, afternoon and evening up till about midnight or so. Heavy rain possible, some strong thunderstorms here and there are possible. It's going to be muggy, and it's going to be quite warm. Highs today.

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Money, Honey, the Bay City Rollers on KYMO. Good morning. We continue on now into hour number five of my fun time playtime here on this Saturday morning. I'm Reed Howell. 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Coming up this hour, music from Blind Melon, Tom Petty, Poco, Queen, and more. 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

0: 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Coming up, a check of your River Delta weather. 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

queen of parts. And that's Juice Newton here at KYMO. Watch out for the chance of some heavy thunderstorms this afternoon. Heavy rain possible. Flood watch in effect. It's going to be hot and humid. Highs in the upper 80s today. Here's Tom Petty and the Heartbreakers.

Yes. I'd wait a million years, and that is the grassroots. You knew that. Okay, so once an hour all morning long, I've been highlighting some acoustic versions of some of your favorite songs out there. This hour's acoustical selection comes from the band Semisonic. It comes from a song that was released in March of 1998. The song was the lead single from their studio album, Feeling Strangely Fine. And the song did pretty good on the charts. In fact, it was a worldwide hit. Here in the States, it went to number one on the alternative airplay charts, number four on the adult pop airplay charts of the time, number 13 on the mainstream rock charts. This is the acoustic version of Closing Time. Here's Semisonic on Classic KYMO.

0: The Young Turks, Rod Stewart on classic KYMO, some Queen before that. Still to come before we get to the top of the hour. I've got music from Eagle Eye Cherry, Night Ranger, and another check of your weekend River Delta weather on the way. 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

Save Tonight, Eagle Eye Cherry on Classic KYMO. The threat of some heavy thunderstorms this afternoon and evening exists. The potential for more flooding rains exists. Flood watch in effect. It's going to be hot and muggy this afternoon with highs somewhere in the upper 80s or so. Tonight, isolated to widely scattered storm chances, lows near 70. Tomorrow, some more isolated showers and storms, highs in the mid-80s.

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Back on my feet again, the babies on KYMO. Good morning again. Well, what's left of the morning. We are into the 11 o'clock hour here on this Saturday morning. It is my final hour of my fun time playtime. I'm Reed Howell. You are locked on to Classic KYMO. And this, well, here's one from Emerson, Lake, and Palmer from the beginning on KYMO.

0: Paper and Fire, and that's John Cougar Mellencamp on KYMO. The Eagles before that. Still to come, I've got music from Eddie Money on the way, Bob Welch, Fleetwood Mac, and more. 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

Walking on Water with Eddie Money here at KYMO. River Delta weather for your Saturday. Some heavy thunderstorms possible later this afternoon. Flood potentials there. Flood watch still in effect. It's going to be hot and muggy. Highs in the upper 80s this afternoon.

0: mental lady from Bob Welch here at KYMO. All morning long, once an hour, I have been highlighting songs, the acoustic versions of songs, as kind of a highlight musical moment for you. This hour's acoustic moment comes from the band The Refreshments. It comes from their album Fizzy Fuzzy Big and Buzzy, and it's really this band's best known song. It takes you back to 1995. Here in the U.S., this song made it to number 14 on the Modern Rock Tracks chart of the time. And it's kind of a quirky, funny song. I like it. And I hope you do too. And many of you do. The song is called Bandidos. Here are The Refreshments, your acoustic track for this hour, here on Classic KYMO.
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0: Leonard Skinner in Sweet Home Alabama here on this Saturday morning at KYMO. Sticks and Why Me before that, and some Fleetwood Mac back there as well. Going to take a stab at that River Delta weather forecast one more time before the noon hour strikes. Music from Quarterflash on deck.
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0: 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Right now, some Blue Sweet and Hooked on a Feeling.

0: Yes, and you know I do. I hate myself for loving you. Joan Jett and the Blackhearts on Classic KYMO. I'm Dennis B, and the Scott County Balloon and Summerfest is going on at the Benton Speedway through tomorrow. 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

Classic KYMO with Aerosmith. I'm Dennis B. In River Delta weather this afternoon, showers and thunderstorms likely. Today's high around 88. Partly cloudy overnight tonight, lows around 70, but a continued chance of showers and thunderstorms tonight into tomorrow. Mostly cloudy for your Sunday, but gradually becoming sunny with a high of 84. Right now, it is 85 with Melissa Etheridge. And I'm the only one. Classic KYMO.

Michael Jackson and Off the Wall on Classic KYMO. I'm Dennis Bean. It's time now for our sidetrack for this hour. This song appeared on the 1987 Big Generator album. It was released repeatedly as a single, alternating as the A side or B side of Love Will Find a Way. It was also remixed many times, though thus far, only two have seen a legal issue on CD. Both appeared on the 1987 CD single and have not seen an official release elsewhere. From the album, like I said, Big Generator, this is Yes. The song is Rhythm of Love, our sidetrack for this hour on Classic KYMO.

0: 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I'm Dennis B, and coming up after the break, music from the Jets.
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Well, I do know if your shower's making that kind of noise, don't call anybody because it's something that doesn't happen very often. The Jets and Rocket to you on Classic KYMO. I'm Dennis B. River Delta weather this afternoon. Showers and thunderstorms likely. Today's high around 88. Continue that chance of showers and thunderstorms into tonight and a low around 70. And then a 50-50 chance of showers and thunderstorms on Sunday. Mostly cloudy, but gradually becoming sunny with a high of 84. 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

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Bertrand, Sykeston, Cape Girardeau.

Thank you, you're beautiful people. Yes, thank you very much. That's Ariel Speedwagon. You get what you play for. Riding the Storm out on Classic KYMO. Billy Squire kicking off the 1 o'clock hour with Everybody Wants You. Well, imagine that. KYMO. I would know. I've been in love before. I know what it's about. Coming up this hour, music from The Eagles, Electric Light Orchestra, Simon and Garfunkel, Carly Simon, and more. Right now, it's The Cutting Crew on Classic KYMO. 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

Hey, good afternoon. Reed Howell coming to you from the Scott County Summerfest Balloon Fest. Greatest carnival on the planet. And where are you? You need to make your plans to get down here this afternoon, this evening, tonight. You still have tomorrow to do it as well. What a huge midway. They're doing helicopter tours. You've got the carnival. You've got the food. You've got craft vendors. You've got it all. And it's happening right now in Benton, Missouri, just outside of Benton at the Benton Speedway. Come on out to Summerfest Balloon Fest here at the Benton Speedway in Scott County. Coming to you on location this afternoon, and we're going to be here most of the afternoon. Come by and grab a few trinkets, if you will, that we have with Classic KYMO.

0: And don't ask me why I put two city songs back to back. I have no idea. It just sounded good. That's the Electric Light Orchestra, Night in the City. Before that, the Eagles and In the City. I'm Dennis B. Thanks for tuning in and making us part of your Saturday afternoon. I've got great music lined up for you this hour, so don't go anywhere. Simon and Garfunkel's coming up next, along with Carly Simon and River Delta Weather.
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I'm Dennis B. Riverdale's weather this afternoon, calling for showers and thunderstorms likely. Today's high around 88. Partly cloudy overnight tonight, but still a continued chance of showers and thunderstorms with a low of 70 and a 50-50 chance of showers and thunderstorms on Sunday, gradually becoming sunny during the day, and tomorrow's high around 84, some gusty winds too, possibly up around 20 miles per hour tomorrow. Currently, it's 86 with Carly Simon.

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It won't make any difference. 98.9 FM Classic KYMO. I'm Dennis B. And time now for a sidetrack for this hour. This song is by an American singer, released as the fourth single from his fifth studio album. And it was released on May 11th, 1998, peaking at number 12 on the U.S. Billboard Hot 100, topping the charts of Iceland and the U.K., and peaked within the top 10 in charts of several other countries. It also won a Grammy Award for Best Male Rock Performance in 1999. From Lenny Kravitz, here's Fly Away, our sidetrack for this hour on Classic KYMO.

Good afternoon, Reed Howell here, coming to you from the Benton Speedway, just outside of Benton, Missouri. It is the Balloon Fest and Summerfest, and it is happening. Benton Speedway, huge carnival. There's helicopter rides. 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It's all happening right now. So where are you? 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I'm Reed Howell. We'll see you at the Speedway.

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We've got the music you want 24/7. That's Donna Summer on Classic KYMO with I Love You. And I do. I'm Dennis B. in River Delta weather for this afternoon, calling for showers and thunderstorms tonight into tomorrow, actually. Today's high around 88. Tonight's low, 70. Tomorrow's high, 84. Right now, Crosby, Stills, and Nash with our temperature at 86 and holding. Classic KYMO.

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this Saturday afternoon at Classic KYMO with ABBA. And does your mother know? Does she know about the black cat that Janet Jackson was singing about? Well, let's find out, because it's time for a good time this afternoon. KYMO. Coming up this hour, music from Don Henley, Stevie Wonder, the Greg Kim Band. Right now, this is Poison. Nothing but a good time right here on Classic KYMO.

are into the 2 o'clock hour. It is Saturday afternoon, and we are at the Benton Speedway. Reed Howell here with KYMO on location with this year's Scott County Summerfest Hot Air Balloon Festival and all things in between. 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Where are you? $5 gets you in. It's going to be going well into the night. It is this year's Scott County Balloon Festival, Hot Air Balloon Festival, and Summerfest right now going on at the Benton Speedway. On location, I'm Reed Howell for Classic KYMO.

0: Don't you worry about a thing. We're under control here, and we'll make your afternoon right. That's Stevie Wonder on Classic KYMO. I'm Dennis B. With this reminder, check out the Cape Farmers Market happening every Thursday morning, now through November at West Park Mall. Lots of great stuff happening there. Lots of items that you won't find anywhere else. 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

like a great summertime medley there from Jive Bunny and the Master Mixers for your Saturday. That's what I like in classic K1O. I'm Dennis B. and River City, River Delta weather this afternoon calling for showers and thunderstorms. We'll see a high today around 88. Continue that chance of showers and thunderstorms into tonight, an overnight low of 70, and a 50% chance of showers and thunderstorms on Sunday. Mostly cloudy start off the day, but gradually becoming sunny with a high of 84. 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

I'm Dennis B. Time now for our sidetrack for this hour. This song was originally produced as an instrumental track in May of 1991 and was released on September 23rd of 1991 as the lead single from this group's debut album. It's Too Unlimited. The debut single was the orchestral mix of Get Ready for This. It's our sidetrack for this hour on Classic KYMO.

Good afternoon. Once again, Reed Howell here on what's turned out to be a sunny afternoon at this point. Some rain slid by to the south earlier, and right now here at the Benton Speedway with the Scott County Hot Air Balloon Festival and Summerfest going on, we've got sunshine, a few clouds. Now, there's still a threat for some showers and storms, but don't let that keep you away. No, come on out. Get out here to the carnival. Get the kids. Grab grandma. Ride the rides. Eat the food. Check out all the vendors and crafts, and there's going to be racing later on. There's live music, and of course, we're here as well. On location with this year's Scott County Hot Air Balloon Festival and Summerfest, I'm Reed Howell for Classic KYMO.

0: A group that's been together since the late 60s, mid to late 60s, still touring today. That's Chicago on Classic KYMO with Hard Habit to Break. I'm Dennis B, and coming up after this break, music from Kool & the Gang and a look at River Delta weather.
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Celebration, cooling the gang on Classic KYMO. I'm Dennis B. River Delta weather for this afternoon calling for showers and thunderstorms in the area. Carry that chance into tonight and tomorrow. Today's high in the upper 80s, tonight's low around 70, and tomorrow's high in the mid 80s. Currently, we're at 86 with Toto. Here's Rosanna, Classic KYMO.

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And that's the way you kick off the 3 o'clock hour here, Classic KYMO. That's Santa Esmeralda, Don't Let Me Be Misunderstood. Before that, Kansas and Carry On Wayward Son. And if you're looking for something to do tonight, you can check out the Balloon Festival going on at the Benton Speedway in Benton, Missouri. Or you've got this option.

Good afternoon once again. Reed Howell with Classic KYMO coming to you from the Benton Speedway on what's turned out to be a mostly sunny afternoon. It is Balloon Fest. It is Summerfest here, Scott County style at the Benton Speedway. We've been here this afternoon. We're going to be here for at least the next hour or so. Where are you? The carnival. You've got a car show. You've got live music. You've got, my goodness, helicopter rides. And if the weather holds, you're going to have some hot air balloons. So where are you? Come out and see us. You can't miss us. Come in through the archways to the greatest carnival on the planet. It's the Scott County Hot Air Balloon Festival and Summer Fest, happening now at the Benton Speedway. On location with Classic KYMO, I'm Reed Howell. Now let's get back to the music. Here's something from Zeppelin.

0: album No Fun Allowed. That's Glenn Frey and The One You Love on Classic KYMO. I'm Dennis B, and don't forget Saturday mornings in downtown Soxton, you can check out the Farmer's Market. 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

Well, they were a big hit in Canada, not so much here. That was their only hit, Sunny Days from Lighthouse on Classic KYMO. I'm Dennis B. Riverdale's weather for tonight calling for showers and thunderstorms possible. Overnight lows ranging from about 70 to 72. And then for your Sunday, a chance of showers and thunderstorms, about a 50-50 chance. Tomorrow's high in the mid-80s. Right now, it's 87 with Diana Ross and the Supremes. Here's Love Child on the Riverdale's home of the greatest music.

That is Chumbawamba and Tub Thumping on Classic KYMO. I'm Dennis B, and time now for our sidetrack for this hour. Of the group that recorded this album that we're about to hear the song from, they said musically the group was hopelessly horrible when it first began rehearsing for this album. And in terms of my attitude, they didn't know what had hit them. I basically went in there like Adolf Hitler and said, "You're going to make a great record, and that means you're going to start playing better." That was Mike Chapman in an interview for Sound on Sound, recalling Blondie's initial musical inexperience. From Parallel Lines, here's I Know, But I Don't Know, our sidetrack for this hour. I know.

0: Hey, folks, Saturday afternoon, Reed Howell coming to you again from this year's Scott County Summerfest and Hot Air Balloon Festival out at the Benton Speedway. The sun is out right now, and there's a lot of people here, but you need to get here as well. 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Camel rides, live music, races later on tonight. Gen X will take the stage around 8:30 tonight. Carnival rides, helicopter rides, and they're going to do it all again tomorrow as well. $5 gets you into everything. 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It is this year's inaugural Scott County Hot Air Balloon Festival and Summerfest happening now at the Benton Speedway. For KYMO, I'm Reed Howell.
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0: You don't know how it feels to be me. Thank goodness. That's Tom Petty from Classic KYMO. Hey, I'm Dennis B. reminding you that if you've not got anything to do this evening and you're looking for something to do, you can go to the Hot Air Balloon Festival and Summerfest at the Benton Speedway, just east of Benton, Missouri. A great midway and all kinds of things happening there along with the balloon rides. So check it out, the Balloon Fest and Summerfest going on now at Benton Speedway. Coming up after the break, music from David Dundas and a look at River Delta weather.
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David Dundas on Classic KYMO. I'm Dennis B. River Delta weather for tonight calling for a chance of showers and thunderstorms in the area. Tonight's low around 70 and then a 50-50 chance of showers and thunderstorms for your Sunday with a high in the mid-80s. Right now it's 87 with Salt and Pepper. Classic KYMO.

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Bonnie Raitt, good woman. Deborah McClinton, good man. Good man, good woman. On Classic KYMO. We're into the 4 o'clock hour. I'm Dennis B. And Head East kicked things off with Never Been Any Reason. But we've got lots of reasons for you to stick around because we've got the best in music for your Saturday afternoon. KYMO. Like this one from GTR. And still to come this hour, music from Spiral Staircase, Michael Bolton, Tina Turner, and more on Classic KYMO 98.9 FM.

0: Yes, I love you more today than yesterday, but not quite as much as tomorrow. Nice play on words there from Spiral Staircase on Classic KYMO. That wraps up a block of music with Paul McCartney, GTR, Bonnie Raitt, and Deborah McClinton, and Head East. And right after this break, I've got Everything But the Girl coming up, Patrick Hernandez, and a look at River Delta weather. Plus, a reminder about the Hot Air Balloon Festival going on at Benton Speedway. 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

Like the deserts miss the rain, I miss you. That's Everything But the Girl and Missing, the Terry Todd remix on Classic KYMO. I'm Dennis B. in River Delta weather for this evening, calling for a chance of showers and thunderstorms in the area. Tonight's low around 70 under partly cloudy skies. And then for Sunday, 50-50 chance of showers and thunderstorms. We'll start off the day mostly cloudy, but see some more sunshine as the day progresses. Tomorrow's high in the mid-80s. Right now, it's 87 with Patrick Hernandez. We're born to be alive. And you're born to be right here on Classic KYMO Saturday afternoon with Dennis B.

When a Man Loves a Woman. That's Michael Bolton's version of that big song on Classic KYMO. I'm Dennis B, and time now for our sidetrack for this hour. There might be a handful of you out there that remember this from Saturday mornings. We're going to find out. This is from the third studio album by this group, a pop band that was produced by Jeff Berry and released on Kirshner Records. The album was in 1969. The album included the hit single, Jingle Jangle. From the album of the same name, this is the Archies and Get on the Line, our sidetrack for this hour.

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That's Steely Dan and Peg on Classic KYMO. I'm Dennis B. in River Delta weather for tonight, calling for a chance of showers and thunderstorms under mostly cloudy skies. Tonight's low around 70, then a 50-50 chance of showers and thunderstorms for your Sunday, and a high about 84, 85, somewhere in that vicinity, the mid-80s, we'll say. Right now, it's 86. We had Get on the Line a while ago. Now we're Landed on the Line with Starship. Classic KYMO. Yeah!

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Bertrand, Sykeston, Cape Girardeau.

We're doing it live on the air right now. That's right. The Locomotion with Kylie Minogue on Classic KYMO. Styx kicking off the 5 o'clock hour with Lights. Hey, thanks for making us a part of your weekend. We do appreciate it. Right now, I got some yellow for you. Here's Oh Yeah.

0: thing is, you turn me loose, you never know what you're going to get. 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

from the album Pyromania, which we all had a copy of back in the day. That's Def Leppard and Foolin', classic KYMO. I'm Dennis B. River Delta weather for this evening, calling for a chance of showers and thunderstorms under mostly cloudy skies. Tonight's low dropping down to around 70. And then for Sunday, a 50-50 chance of showers and thunderstorms. We'll see mostly cloudy conditions to start off the day, but becoming mostly sunny. Tomorrow's high in the mid-80s. 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

Duran, Ordinary World on Classic KYMO. I'm Dennis B, and time now for our sidetrack for this hour. This song was the first official release from the 1983 album Bossa Nova Hotel. It went to number 34 on Billboard Hot 100. And the song is narrated by the creator of the title character, a robot meant to stand in for the creator during romantic encounters that runs off with the creator's love interest in the end. Good twist for a movie, don't you think? Here's Michael Cimbello. This is Automatic Man. Our sidetrack for this hour on Classic KYMO.

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You know it don't come easy. That's Ringo Starr on Classic KYMO. I'm Dennis B. And Riverdale's weather for this evening calling for a chance of showers and thunderstorms in the area. And then 50-50 chance we'll see some more on Sunday under partly to mostly cloudy skies. And tomorrow's high, about 85. That's going to wrap things up for you and me in this Saturday. Tom Collins is coming at you next.

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0: Oh, I'm here. It's Saturday night. It's after 6 o'clock. It's time for me to be on the radio. And I think I am. America kicked off 6 o'clock. M stopped by with a little pop music. Right now, Christopher Cross, Riding Like the Wind on the new 98.9 FM, classic KYMO. Got some Charlie Daniels on the way, some Pat Benatar on deck for you next. Right now, turn it up and enjoy Riding Like the Wind on classic KYMO.

0: 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Michael Jackson is on deck next. Your River Delta weather in just a few minutes.
1: 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Rush Ridge LLC, 573-703-3358 or 649-3396.
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0: 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Tom Collins here with you. Got your River City, River Delta weather coming up in just a little bit. Got Delamitri on deck for you next.
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Your River City, River Delta weather, partly cloudy, chance of rain yet this evening, but mainly before 7. Might get a shower after 7, not going to rule that out. Low around 70 tonight. Mostly sunny tomorrow, high in the low 80s, mostly clear tomorrow night, and a low around 70. 76 now across the River Delta and in the River City with the Planet P Project. 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

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Bertrand, Sykeston, Cape Girardeau.